0: what is thinkable is also possible.
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0: Das letzte Stück, Queen of Gold von She Spreads Sorrow. 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Als nächstes See Me Riding von Martin Wolf, der wahrscheinlich vor allem bekannt als eine Hälfte von Suicide S, die in den frühen 1970er Jahren bereits erste technoide Klänge in die Punkwelt brachten.
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Men cannot sleep around you. Your presence demands attention, demands notice, demands touch and motion and communication. You are running, swift like warm wind hurricanes, fast like stolen fireworks, and you disrupt the silence in me, make me speak memories long forgotten and unshared, secrets uttered in strange storms. Listen, runner, I've shared pain with you. 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

0: please realize that there is no magic in the candle. There is no magic in the ritual you are going to perform. The magic is all within you. The candle and the ritual serve only to help you focus your own power. The first thing that you should do is to consider your wish very carefully before you attempt to work the spell, and think of all the consequences. Because there are a few things in this life that don't also have some side effects that go along with them. If you are certain that this is what you really want, then you may proceed. First, you get a candle. You can either make this candle yourself or you can buy it. It should be about 4 inches long, and it should be a candle that has been molded rather than one that has been dipped. Dipped candles are in several layers and they're very hard to carve. But a molded candle carves easily. Measure this candle and divide it into 7 equal parts. And notch these parts all the way around the candle so that when you finish, you have a candle with 7 even knobs. Now, you may either coat this candle with a particular color, which puts you in the right mood for whatever kind of spell it is you're going to work. For instance, if you want to work a spell for money, you might want to paint the candle green. And to do this, you would melt green crayon in a spoon over a flame and simply apply it to the outside of the candle. If you're going to work a spell with this candle of a spiritual nature, you might want to paint the candle purple. If you wanted it for romance, passionate reason, red would probably be the color you chose. If it was to help you intellectually, you might choose blue. You can choose a color which appeals to you in relationship to the spell that you're going to work, or you may use a neutral color and leave the candle white or coat it with black, either one, which are neutral colors. Now, when you have this candle finished, you are ready to begin. You notice the 7 knobs. Each one of these knobs takes about the same time to burn. And you will burn one on each of 7 nights under the following conditions. First of all, you will not eat or drink or put any foreign matter into your mouth after 5 o'clock on the nights which you will be burning this candle. It is most important that you will fast for 7 hours preceding each flame. After you've worked the ritual for that night, if you're very hungry, you may eat before you go to bed. But not for 7 hours beforehand. And don't smoke either. Don't eat, drink, or put anything in your mouth after 5 o'clock. The second thing you must do is practice complete celibacy for the entire week that you are working the spell. Now, the reason for the fasting and the celibacy are that you must give up something so that constantly on your mind is the fact that you are doing something very special. You are sacrificing for a purpose. You are preparing yourself for a great event which will be held at midnight each night. This way you are sitting in a room.
1: I am quite human.
0: Now you will begin the spell on Sunday. And you will complete the ceremony the following Saturday.
1: I am standing among all of you.
0: You should perform this ceremony in complete solitude with nothing to disturb your thoughts. It's best to be completely naked when you perform. But if you prefer, you may wear a loose robe and a belt. It's very important that there be no armor, straps, guard, or belt.
1: The classic imagery of loneliness being cut off. I am glass human, clear empty glass. No perfect touch me.

And me too. When I decipher your program, I don't understand it fully. It seems complicated. I'm afraid I'll mess it up. I'm afraid I'll find things hidden that flow out without my noticing. Like in a storm when there's a fog, and suddenly the sun pierces through, and truth appears. I'm afraid of discovering that something's going to happen there, which I can't see yet. Something that suddenly will seem as potent as a song. Suddenly not ours anymore, but everyone's to share. Just as Laura's song has become ours now. Can you hear my footsteps?

The spring morning is dark and misty, and a cold wind dances through blue-black clouds overhead. The meadow grass is covered with crystal dew. Ahead, in the center of the meadow's green being, stands a magnificent willow tree, lone and tall, spreading green arms to the meadow's grassy floor, as if on regal sentry duty guarding this holy meadow from intruders. Come softly to the willow. Come and sit quietly at his feet. You hear footsteps approaching swiftly, and a young maiden appears beneath the willow and falls to her knees at the base of the willow, weeping bitter tears. All is quiet, save for the wind and the weeping. Listen. Listen with your heart. You can hear the wind whisper her name.

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"But who are you? I see no one." "I am the wind. I am the wind of needs, of wants, of divine desire. I am the holy breath that is your life force."

Affection, touch and reaction. All bodies and minds are sensible. Love creates barriers within our bodies, in our bloodstreams, bones, internal organs, and mostly in the brain. All love's actions are violent on the body. Sometimes we run and hide, we try to deny the hole created in our emotion. Our sensory inner devices beep. Our system opens and closes, just like breathing. The impact is immeasurable. We have complex systems, our brain reactions, our own emotions and feelings might even be a manipulation of the body's central system. Healing center. The core of the heart. To show just how a body reacts, I have a story of something that happened to me recently. I have a plant in my desk. The plant has a main organic twisted body, from which long arm antennas grow. On the far end of each one of the arms, the plant grows tear-shaped leaves, pointed arrows-shaped leaves. Last week, I received a small picture. As an act of love and affection towards both the picture and the plant, I decided to place the picture on top of two of the plant's arms. The plant supported the picture. Since I had the plant, it never needed much water or special care. The plant receives indirect sunlight and slowly grows towards the light. 3 days after I placed the paper picture on top of the plant's arms, the plant started losing its strength and the leaves are changing color. They were dark green with rays of orange and red coming from the center of the leaf. Now, they are turning light yellow, pink, burnt orange. I never thought this would happen to the plant after 3 days of holding the paper picture. I didn't think it would have an impact. The common name for this plant is wounded heart. Now I know why. Turns out plants can't hold pictures.

0: speak less. 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

0: Das letzte Stück Queen of Gold von She Spreads Sorrow. 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Als nächstes Simi Ryden von Martin Wolf, der wahrscheinlich vor allem bekannt als eine Hälfte von Suicide S, die in den frühen 1970er Jahren bereits erste technoide Klänge in die Punkwelt brachten.
1: See me riding my feet in the storm. 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

0: Good morning. Welcome to the Wake Up Call with me, Lydia Brunch. Today I'm here with Bobo.
1: Hi.
0: And we're going to play some great funky tunes for you for the next hour and a half.
1: So the first song that I chose is Lord of the Flies by Nukewatch by the duo Beat Detectives. Which is Chris Honson and Aaron Anderson. Yeah.
0: Enjoy.
1: Yay.

0: That was Onyu 75 by Tweex, an independent trance artist and DJ. The next track was Playa by Von Bulova, which means rain in Romanian. Von Bulova is also the founder of series of events Queer Night, and which is a series of events aimed at creating an inclusive and accepting environment for the LGBTQ plus community in Romania. Next up, Pretty V, Bad Dreams.
1: Traveling with obvious future bogies at the top of the journey.

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It's a horrible story. 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

0: So that was Bad Dream by Pretty V. Next up is Cool and Deadly by Retigan Era, who's a Ugandan Afrobeat and dancehall artist. This release was released under the Nyege Nyege label.
1: Yeah. Let me drop it in a different way. Retigan Era, I miss you.
2: Drop it!
3: Yeah.
2: Believe it!

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Life moves through us. Time moves through us. Lives evolve. We watch the moon Saturday night. Watch the sunrise on Monday morning. We gonna keep living. We gonna keep giving. This is freedom music.

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Get used to it. 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

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You look tight. Nails, hair, and gear is immaculate. I'm physically attracted to your form. I got a question. How could a brother get put on? First off, what your name is? Not playing games or making claims that I can make you famous. If you high maintenance, I gotta say bye. I know you fly, but I'm not that guy. Girl, you put together nicely. My name is Jay Lee, but you could call me Chocolate Icy. Shorty, you got potential. Your vibe is right. Your body is tight, but what about your mental? Don't get it confused, girl. I ain't no thug, but all I can give you is that gangster love. Girlfriend, what you thinking? See that nigga at the bar for what you drinking? I ain't him, cause of course I like what I hear and what I see. But tonight,

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Hey, yo, shorty, what you working for? You look tight. Nails, hair, and gear is immaculate. I'm physically attracted to your form. I got a question. How could a brother get put on? First off, what your name is? Not playing games or making claims that I can make you famous. If you high maintenance, I gotta say bye. I know you fly, but I'm not that guy. Girl, you put together nicely. My name is Jay Lee, but you could call me Chocolate Icy. Shorty, you got potential. Your vibe is right. Your body is tight, but what about your mental? Don't get it confused, girl. I ain't no thug. But all I can give you is that gangster love. Girlfriend, what you thinking? See that nigga at the bar for what you drinking? I ain't him, cause of course I like what I hear and what I see. But tonight,

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friend, a means to an end. 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Loving, sharing, caring, the natural things are with this love. Your life will never be the same, second to none. And loving and fun, so don't try to hide.